0: I'm a good man. Hard worker. I also write songs on the side.
1: Oh, I want to hear all about it. Is this it?
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1: 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There's one.

0: My wife was having some problems with her hand. 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
2: 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I was essentially disowned by all of

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1: Hi, it's John Digweed. Welcome to this week's Transitions. Kicking things off, something brand new. Adam Freeland in the studio with Duncan Forbes. This is Space.

great to see Adam Friedman back in the studio, such a talented producer, and joining forces there with the other half of Spooky, Duncan Forbes, for a track called Space. It's John Digweed on Transitions. Hope you're well. Got some fantastic music here on this week's show. Next up, as featured on the Live at Twilo album, this is David Callow and Deep Soul Trail.

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1: Give me those deep New York grooves here on Transitions, a track featured on the Live at Twilo album, which is released next Friday. I believe.

is not gonna be. By the way, in this moment, I'm sitting next to my Portuguese-Spanish friend. Portuguese.

Welcome back to Transitions. It's time for this week's guest mix. First time on the show for David Mayer and Nico Stogen. Collaborated on this guest mix together. They've been working for well over a decade together and developed a really distinctive sound together. Their productions always stand out. They're founders of Sonora, a Sardinian-based label that's become known for its deep, organic and melodic releases. Their new EP, Say Less, created alongside Tuca, is out now. Let's get into the mix now with David Mayer and Nico Stogen.

Loving this week's guest mix put together by Nico Sturgeon and David Mayer.

had told me you were coming. Running like molten lovers from mountaintops, you were burning. She told me you were quick, cunning, that you did things on your own accord and that you would speak whatever thing was on your mind. She told me you would be like this. Say these things. 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I like the eyes on your face. She told me that you would be there one day.

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0: For the last 60 minutes, you've been listening to the excellent sounds of David Mayer and Nico Sturgeon. Hope you enjoyed that. If you want to find out more about them, just check out their socials. Have yourself a great week, and I will catch you soon.
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